0: 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This is 4CA.
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0: 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Released a couple of songs in the 70s, including this one. Then there was another one too.
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0: Oh, I've never played bridge.
1: You know, it's the most interesting game. 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
0: Right. Sounds addictive.
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2: 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I can't make it Tuesdays with you and the ladies because I've got to be here on the Feel Good Workday. Thanks for the call, though. Have a lovely afternoon. You know when you're feeling good and you're on a roll and you just don't want to be stopped? 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
3: We'll dig deep into the decade of big hair, big hooks, and even bigger personalities. Back when Jesse still had a girl.
4: No, I wish that I had Jesse.
3: Tommy was still living on a prayer, and we were all just wired for

0: Who I keep forgetting.
1: No. I'm not.
0: No. Why would you think that? Why would you think that?
1: All you got to do, tvweekladies.com.au, please. Please just vote for Amanda. I really want you
0: don't
1: to win
0: have
1: this.
0: To beg. You do no, not have
1: but
0: to
1: you
0: beg.
1: Are, and all these other people who deserve it, yes, and as you say, blah, blah, blah, piano, all that stuff. Oh. But you are the goods.
0: All right. Thank you, Brendan. I appreciate this endorsement.
1: Happy to do it for you, friendy. Happy to do it. Because I'm sure you'd do the same for me, oh, wouldn't you?
0: You know I would.
1: Coming up next, Gretel Colin. She's hosting The Traders. It starts on Channel 10 tonight.
2: 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All your favourites. 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Wow. Where your weekend.

0: It's Jonesy and Amanda driving you home.
1: Well, our next guest knows a thing or two about keeping an eye on people all under one roof. But these days, instead of the Big Brother house, Gretel Colleen has upgraded to an unusual manor in New Zealand as part of a brand new season of the massive show The Traitors. It starts tonight on Channel 10, and Gretel joins us now. Gretel Colleen, hello.
0: Here she is.
2: Whoa.
0: How are you?
2: That's groovy music.
0: Well, yes.
2: That's exactly me. It's how I feel.
1: Are you
2: I'm
1: feeling
2: good.
1: Groovy?
2: I do feel groovy.
0: I won't say we use that for everyone.
2: You do use it for everyone.
1: We do, because it makes everyone feel groovy.
2: Do they dance with that?
1: Not
2: you know,
1: really.
2: That chic like way we do. The right shoulder because the left shoulder hurts.
1: So this is very exciting because this show's had two seasons already on Channel 10, Roger Corser, and now you're hosting it. How different will it be to other

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0: Hello there. It's Jonesy and Amanda driving you home across Australia.
1: It's Billy Joel, not Billy Gold. Sound like you said Billy Gold.
0: Well, it might as well be
1: Billy Gold. Gold Gruff.
0: The very tenants of this radio station have been supported by that great man there.
1: Speaking of great men, let's talk for a minute about Liam Neeson.
0: What a great guy.
1: You know, when I was pregnant with my first son, we hadn't really thought of a name, and I went up for a checkup. I'd gone straight from work, and they said, well, we think you might be fully dilated. Are you checked into the hospital here? And I said, no, I've just come from work. And I thought, I'm a goddess. I haven't even felt this labour. And while we were waiting to see the doctor, I was flicking through a magazine, and Harley and I saw an article about Liam Neeson. I said, what do you think of the name Liam? He said, I quite like it. Anyway, obviously I wasn't in labour. Mm. And when I was 4 centimetres dilated 2 weeks later, and they said, do you want to keep going? I said, can you please stick a

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0: Stuck with you. Thanks for tuning into 4CA this morning. It's Huey Lewis and the news. Well, an interesting story about a boxer from Tuvalu. Join us for our odd spot of the day. We'll come to that fairly shortly after news. And a tee-off for the survey says, you're kind of warming up, but you still got a bit of work to do. It's always a lot of fun. Got some bonus prizes again this morning as well. We'll do that after news at 8 o'clock. But let's head to the very latest in 4CA local and national news. It's coming up next at 6:30.
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0: There he is, Big Dazza. He's always been such a nice guy, Daryl Braithwaite, and One Summer. Sadly, not singing on stage at all these days, and a great song all the same. Right, let's head to 7am news, and the member for Cairns, Michael Healy, joins me after news.
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1: We'll dig deep into the decade of big hair, big hooks, and even bigger personalities. Back when Jesse still had a girl.
2: No, I wish that I had Jesse.
1: Tommy was still living on a prayer, and we were all just wired for

0: We are all about better music and more of it right here at 8464CA. News on the way fairly shortly. Well, look at that. I've got a double pass for both the 8th and 9th of August to go and check out Taste Port Douglas, the Village Festival. Going to be a wonderful opportunity if you like food as much as I do. All roads leading to Port Douglas this weekend. So let's do it just after news. It is the survey says, come up with an answer and I'll give you this prize. Nearly 20% of people say this is the worst thing about travelling. And you still haven't even really warmed up with respect to finding a correct answer to this one. So join us. Let's do it fairly shortly after news at 8 o'clock. Got some family passes to the Speedway on the weekend and a double pass for both August 8 and 9 over the weekend to go and check out Taste Port Douglas, the festival village, and some wonderful food. Let's head to news.
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